0: jugar.
1: One more time.
0: Ok. Opción 1, one more time. Opción 2. Lose yourself to dance.

It was just two lovers sitting in the car, listening to Blonde, falling for each other. Thinking orange skies, feeling super childish. No Donald Glover. This call from my

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1: 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Too sexy for my love. Love's going to leave.

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1: We have already in the past produced records. These records were successful and produced considerable results. But the funds have been spent, and very well spent. And for this reason, we are now producing a new, unique...

think about the generations and to say we want to make it a better place for our children and our children's children so that they know it's a better world for them.

Hold on, hold on. Yeah. Hold on. I got to start this record over again. Wait a minute. That still on this record. I'ma play this for y'all.